jokes in the corner of our mouths, and I feel like I'm laughing in a dream. If I was young, I could wait outside your school, 'cause your face is like the cover of a magazine.

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I want to share my fate with the world's humble. 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

0: Opgewacht heet dat. Even kijken. Sonny Boy Williamson II van zijn album His Best Don't Start Me to Talking.
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Take it home and it happened for supper. 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They didn't complain. 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

0: 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I'm hungry.
1: My daddy was a lady, no count. Claim he had a bad.

catfish swims up the river. Seems like just born, come back down. Said I believe to my soul, catfish.

Tiger Bay, on the road to Mandalay, from Bombay to Santa Fe, over the hills.